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0: mean, you didn't have any guard downstairs? 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
1: 15 years, we never been hit. 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
0: You thought? 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Huh?

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1: So soon?
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1: I'm sorry. Why must you leave so soon?
0: Because Tom's due any time now, stupido.
1: Can't you just stay for another half hour? 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Seriously.
0: So talk to me. 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
1: Vixen!
0: Look, we've had our fun. 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
1: So this has just been fun and games to you? 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
0: Come on, let's get dressed. Do anything you wanted to me. What would you do?
1: Turn you over my knee and spank your bare butt.
0: What a funny policeman you are.
1: Come on, let's go.

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1: A rich man. Yes, I remember. 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Just too many. Far too many.

no corner on the thrill market of Paris. Just as naughty and nice is the Étoile area, which boasts such famous night spots as the Lido, Le Sexy, and the piece de resistance of nighteries, spotlighting the topless. The world-famous Crazy Horse Saloon. 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

0: and this one time at band camp, I stuck a flute in my pussy.
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A ball these last 2 weeks. Thank you very much. 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I'd like for you to give a round of applause to Cliff White and Bobby Valentino in the guitar. This is a wonderful guy. Also, in our organization, we have back here June Gardner on the drums, Cosby on the bass, and Styx Evans on the. And something that I feel I must do, there's various people who've helped make my entire 2 weeks here a wonderful, wonderful, memorable. Yeah. One of them great big round of applause, huh? Yeah, but they helped me, baby, you know? Last, but certainly not least, ladies and gentlemen, is a friend of mine who's been with me for the past 7 years, entire 7 years of my career, and he, from the very first, he told me, he said, you do it this way, baby. That's Renee Hall, our arranger and conductor. Will you give him a swinging line there for me? Yeah, you baby. Huh?

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1: Do yourself a favor. Take both hands off the wheel and touch the stereo. Do you feel the power? Ah, yes, friend, there's a lot of evil in the world, but there is also light. And I have been sent to shine a light on all degenerates, philanderers, liberals, and other evildoers and expose them for what they really

Kandarian demon, I fear that the only way to stop those possessed by the spirits of the book is through the act of

Anybody ever see that? Were you there? No shit, you were there! They had this jacket that we now call, it's like a fucking, it looked like a pinata. Did you see that? And we were joking, like, there's a stylist with a special t-shirt.

0: That one does sound dumb. Just does.
1: It does. It does, Jack.
0: It does, doesn't it? Huh? Sounds stupid, right?
1: It sounded okay because we were trying to make it stupid.
0: Yeah, whatever.
1: We dumbed it up for you.
0: We dumbed it down for you guys.
2: It's a joke. Hey, do you want to do sausages?
1: Jeez, okay.
2: Want to?
1: Yeah.
2: I don't.
1: Okay, well then we won't.
3: Ask the kids.
0: No. Okay. You got choice. You can either hear the obscure, weird, long thing that's kind of a sleeper.
4: Yeah!
0: Or the hit.

0: Cyril Batista on percussion. Mingo Araujo. Steve Gadd on bass. Steve Gadd on drums. Armand Sabaleco on bass. This guy has been with us through the whole tour. When we played in Louisiana, somebody gave me this. In Lafayette, Louisiana, is a juju doll. And, we've been, every time its hand falls off, it gets glued back on. And it's been 156 shows. It's staying with us. Be retired after tonight. Jean-Pierre.
1: In this organization, there is a president, a director, and a teacher. All of these offices are held by me.

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dream. Ozempic and promethazine make a man lean. Mars daddy jet lag make a bitch real mean. 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Phone call liberation or entrapment. Mercury in retrograde at midnight, all was well. But suddenly the box became engulfed with a beam of light. Somebody get some pussy tonight.

0: Yeah. This black box need a black ox. This black box is crack rocks, coded and COVID sponsored and hosted. Like checking the yes box on a love letter, they go together. Black box. Like Snoopy and Woodstock, they flew around. Never found black box when the plane went down. Ooh, codified and codeine, them niggas famous now. Same niggas shame us now. Black box is a dark place with no face. Thief in the night, no trace. Moving too fast in the slow pace. Back in the past, it was no race. Back up that ass, shake it fast with no pace.
1: You a fine motherfucker, won't you?
0: Yeah, black box can be a place of life and death. But outside, in the air, is where the portal is. Khadija and Harriet on a golden chariot, flying high nine ETH above the Dipper, while you greasing clippers, pleasing strippers. But if you need it quicker, weed and liquor, live on TikTok, blasted on

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4: Cat asked me, say, are you somebody? I said, damn right I'm somebody. What do you say when I say, are you somebody?
5: Damn right I'm somebody.
4: Lynn Collins, Miss Collins, are you somebody?
6: Yes, I am somebody.
4: Well, she is. She's a lady. Thank
7: right
4: you.
7: Right on.
4: Mr. Yeah. Ray, are you somebody?
8: Yeah, right.
4: Are you somebody, Brother Pinkney?
9: You damn right.
4: You sure got a lot of grip to say that. Yeah. Are you somebody, Brother Parker?
10: Yeah, damn right I'm somebody.
7: Yeah.
4: What about you, Assalamu alaikum? Well, Salaam. Mm-hmm. You know, we speak of love and happiness.
7: Yeah.
4: To me, happiness is Fred Wesley playing his horn.

Their villages were burning. They were trying to escape. I couldn't meet their glances. I was staring at my shoes. It was acid, it was tragic. It was almost like the blues. It was almost like the blues.

My father says I'm chosen. My mother says I'm not. I listen to their story of the gypsies and the Jews. It was good.

tag this convention again. I used to go to it back when I was a young fella. It's been several years since I've attended this United States Sacred Heart Association. Last time I was there, it was in Atlanta. I've been working in other states, many of you know. I'm back home.

0: Now, thank the Lord for the privilege of being in this convention once more. I believe I shall sing, if it hasn't been used, Ballstown, 217?
1: Yes,
0: sir. Has that been used? Well, there's 222 Ocean?
2: No, sir.
0: Well, we'll do that one.
1: 222.
0: 222. Brother

0: Don't ever come by here. Okay?
1: We'd like to present to you now an experience. That's all I can term it, an experience. We have some young players with us today. From the Leroy Jones Young Spirit House Movers and Players of Bedford-Stuyvesant and Bronze being said. So, here they are.
2: We are young black people of fire and blood. We are the ones who take back what is ours. We are the strong men who will take you all out of your weaknesses.

0: can strive to earth.
1: Yes.
0: And he will learn to love himself and make the world to his own image. And he will learn to love himself and learn first who that self is. Open your eyes and heart, black people. Thou beast in this world, receiving your ignorance and terror. For songs cause no weaknesses. Different songs let that that they think that they are beautiful.
1: Hey, you and you too, teacher. Why must it always be that the only black people I learn about is who that is?
2: George Washington Carver and Booker T.
1: What about the great black leaders of Africa past? Manson Luther.
2: Yeah.
1: Powerful ruler of Mali. Willie Alistair.
2: Yeah.
1: A great black conqueror. Hey, you

0: you for better conditions for the black people. Nat Turner,
1: yeah.
0: The Prophet, Malcolm X,
1: yeah, yeah, yeah.
0: One of the most great men who ever lived. Can't you see? All these people are black and a part of history. So why must they always be?

0: face, the lamb was us, and what about old Snow White? Old Mother Hubbard went to the cupboard to give her poor dog a bone. I lied, she gave the dog a steak and gave the bone to Negroes. Neck bones, pig feet, ham hocks, chitterlings, guts, made of gut eating. Whiskey consumed, don't use it, Uncle Tom needed. That's what America done for me, made me a robot, a Frankenstein, a puppet. What has America done for me?
1: Nothing, but made me a zombie.
0: Integration, segregation, humanization, emasculation, frustration, and complete annihilation.

0: is.
1: What?
0: Felon is.
1: What?
0: Social studies is.
1: What?
0: Santa Claus is.
1: What?
0: And he coming down from the black chimney.
1: Shut up, all my black people hate themselves. America!

0: defensive song. Don't fear me. It's safe to see. Let's wait. Today is ours. Let's take it.
1: I wish I could stop time so my wife looked like she did 20 years ago. Now she's a disgusting pig. Man, I hate middle age.
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0: By his word, he is well-dressed and treats a lady with respect. Now a club for fine gentlemen has come to Las Venturas. Want to be a gentleman? Pay a woman the ultimate compliment by shoving 20s in her panties at the Crazy Cut. Oh, tonight and every night, your luck is in town at the Crazy Cut, where the ladies are beautiful and, oh, so very friendly.
1: Come on, boys. I'm waiting for a gentleman like you.
0: That's right. Candy wants to fake freak herself for money and make you feel exactly what you're not. A lady killer. It's the gentleman's choice. And a lady always loves to be noticed.
2: Woo-wee!
3: Titties! What could be more gentlemanly than staring at silicone breasts while my wife is playing slot machines?
1: Nothing.
3: I'm here for a conference. What about my colleagues?
1: I'll make you all feel special, one after the other. Just give me money.
0: Yes, bring your clients. After all, once they see how drunk and horny you get over a pair of fake bazookas, they're sure to take your professional input seriously. What gentleman wouldn't?
1: Learn how a lady likes to be treated.
0: Only at the Crazy Cock. It's your duty as a gentleman.

0: famous bloody sake Abdulchinko. A combination of all the hate. I am half Russian, half Asian, half Muslim. I will defeat the Americans.
1: A first-person shooter with a story like no other.
0: But Commander, they will be sending the Bravo Sierra International Elite Special Forces Ranger Squad after you. They will never catch me. The only way into my hideout is by those planes that got stolen somewhere in the absurdly exotic last country.
2: What's that noise? And why aren't we speaking Russian?
3: Whiskey Sour Poontang, you are clear to fire.
1: Righteous Slaughter 7, the innovative art of contemporary killing.
4: How do you kill?
5: Rated PG. Pretty much the same as the last game.

0: What's up, my nigga?
1: What's up?
0: Is this weed?
1: What?
0: You got a prescription for this?
1: Yeah.
0: Where is that? Where is that?
1: It's
0: where?
1: I left it.
0: I take your ass to jail. You know that?
1: For what?
0: Look at this.
1: That's not my cigarette,
0: man. This cigar weed.
1: Well, it looks like a cigarette.
0: You better have glaucoma.
1: I do.

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1: Beats me, I'm a little fucked up maybe. 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

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A bridge called strength.

She knew the joy of tears, the promise of sweat, seasons of flesh, how a body changes from a flower into a flame. Everywhere is flickering. 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

0: The Science of Crime is back for another season. It's the show with boring men in sunglasses in very low lighting, spouting overly dramatic one-liners.
1: The question is, did he do it?
2: No. The question is, are you going to win or are you going to go home?
0: America is tuning in each week to The Science of Crime. We have no idea why, but we've spun it out into 15 identical shows. Yeah! The Science of Crime Vice City, The Science of Crime Las Venturas, Ohio, Tuskegee, Djibouti, Fairbanks, Panama City, Santiago, and more. The Science of Crime, it's forensically boring.

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1: Wrong speed. We've got it on the wrong speed. For those of you who are recovering from a hangover, that's gonna sound just right.

0: haircut of the 80s is The Shag is coming back with a light perm and Get It Done by Jose Iber, which is a 6.5 month wedding
1: completely,
0: list.
1: Completely.
2: Hey, Donna, what's the haircut of the 80s? For
1: completely. Exactly what Garth said. I can't believe it. It's like completely that way. Beverly Hills Jose, the best.